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Everybody in the place, put those hands in the air. Yeah, check it out one time. You know it's for real. Then trash with you all on your set. Getting biz, come on.

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See, 'cause that's where the party's at, and you find out.

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0: 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He said,
1: I got the one for you, follow me.
0: Ooh, it's too real. 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

time. Roundhouse kick, karate chop too. 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While the retro disco track's playing, gonna make

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1: 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Once again, we be coming right back with another blast from the past, and you know that. Everybody's been stealing our style, but now they're in, and we're all in our file. Drop the new and groove, Jackson groove, silky smooth, bust a move. 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

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Sábado y domingo es Planeta Nonstop. 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I just won't play, letting my life get away. 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

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To make the package complete, it's time to dance to a groove that's deep.

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Weaker, weaker, get weaker. 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Move something, swing something. Let me show you and take.